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3: Civil rights attorney Ben Crump asked for an independent autopsy of the one-year-old African-American baby boy fatally shot by a police officer at the Senatobia Walmart last week. Cohen Wiley's family retained Crump shortly after the baby.

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4: Civil rights attorney Ben Crump asked for an independent autopsy of the one-year-old African-American baby boy fatally shot by a police officer at the Senatobia Walmart last week. Cohen Wiley's family retained Crump shortly after the baby's death.
5: We're here to stand for transparency, accountability,
6: yes,
5: and justice for baby Cohen.
4: Crump said he and Memphis attorney Van Turner will demand full transparency in the investigation. Dozens of demonstrators returned to the Walmart over the weekend to demand the release of police body cam and surveillance video. Protesters are calling for a nationwide boycott of Walmart.
3: Irvin Harris spent more than four decades in prison for a rape he didn't commit. On Juneteenth, his conviction was overturned. After serving 42 years, the black man has been released. A judge ruled that Harris's conviction should be set aside and he no longer has to register as a sex offender. Eyewitness identification expert Dr. Nancy Franklin raised major concerns about the identification process used in the case.
7: I concluded that the eyewitness identifications of Mr. Harris by the victim, Ms. Dunn, were highly unreliable. The first prong. The second is that the identifications that she made of Mr. Harris were very likely the result of her exposure to post-event influences.
3: The decision was based on modern scientific research on eyewitness memory, which was not available during Harris's original trial. Harris has always maintained his innocence. Illinois

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8: In the NBA, the Milwaukee Bucks are sending two-time league MVP Giannis Antetokounmpo to the Miami Heat for a haul of players and draft picks. The official breakdown is Giannis and Bobby Portis are headed to Miami. Headed to the Bucks are Tyler Hero, Kal-El Ware, Jaime Jaquez Jr., Kasparis Jakusconis, three first-round draft picks, including number 13 in tonight's NBA draft, one pick swap, and one second-round pick. Elsewhere in the league, the Brooklyn Nets are acquiring three-time All-Star forward Julius Randle from the Timberwolves as part of a three-team deal that also will send center Nick Claxton to the Chicago Bulls. Free agent guard Ayo Dosunmu is signing a five-year, $112 million contract to return to Minnesota with a player option in the fifth season. And after declining his $49 million player option, Trae Young will stay with Washington on a four-year, $212 million deal. They have the first pick in tonight's draft, which starts at 8 Eastern on ESPN and ABC. I'm Andy West with your iHeartRadio Sports Report.
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1: BIN News This Hour, I'm Andrea Coleman in for Doug Davis. Coming up...
21: Oh, this, I'm a lawyer, you know, this. So as me being a father, all right, you're the guy, I'm okay with playing my position, and I don't want to overstep in your...

0: strongest response to hate.
1: Thousands of participants honored former Northwestern basketball coach Ricky Birdsong, who was gunned down by a white supremacist in 1999 in suburban Skokie.
2: Colorado officials say auto theft is finally trending downward, but the state still leads the nation in vehicle theft rates. One driver sharing his advice for fellow drivers.
3: If you leave in your computer, if you leave in a firearm unattended in your car, don't do that. That's extremely unsafe. Lock your doors, roll your windows up. I know it might be a little hot outside, but it's okay. Just roll it up.
2: According to FBI data, Colorado has seen a 34% drop in auto thefts as of March. State patrol officials say the total number has fallen by about half since 2022, thanks in part to increased funding and tougher penalties. Law enforcement continues to urge drivers to lock vehicles, avoid leaving valuables inside, and park in well-lit areas as thieves often target unsecured cars and garages. The family of Stacey Abrams, black voting rights activist, lawyer, and former Georgia House of Representative, posted on social media the death of her father, Reverend Robert Lee, who died at the age of 77. On Facebook, the family said the Reverend was a loving husband, father, and grandfather whose life was rooted in faith, family, and service. CBS News is reporting the family said our beloved Robert Abrams will be profoundly missed by the many people and communities shaped by his life and ministry. New research may lead to better treatments of polycystic kidney disease. Black populations are more than three times as likely to have kidney failure compared to white Americans. A study by the Mayo Clinic has found previously undiscovered ways to regulate the way the kidney handles water balance. Researchers say up until the study published in the Journal of Clinical Investigation, the body's ability to prevent dehydration has been thought to depend primarily on a certain hormone. However, researchers found a separate way not connected to that hormone. It's estimated 140,000 people in the U.S. have polycystic kidney disease. Market Square in downtown Pittsburgh, Pennsylvania was bustling with Juneteenth celebrations, with the festival organizer urging families to chaperone their teens after a fight involving 50 teens on Friday night. The incident led to pepper spray use, gun confiscations, arrests, and citations. Organizer William B. Marshall emphasized the importance of adults accompanying their teens to the celebration to learn about Juneteenth. While law enforcement and private security were present, the policy was not visibly enforced. Despite the incident, attendees felt that the weekend's events were successful, but highlighted the need for more activities to engage teens in the city. I'm Kevin Brown on your home for Black News First, the Black Information Network.
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0: Number 3.

0: conviction and sentencing, questioning their choice of attorney.
1: Everybody kept saying, hey, to beat this, I even went to some black attorney. They're like, oh, you need a white attorney to go out there to fight out there. Remember they were telling us that? They kept telling us that. So everybody like, why y'all didn't? Everybody was telling us, okay, so then we get it. They basically tossed them over. Mm-hmm. A lot of objections wasn't done. It's a lot.
0: According to NBC 5, Anthony's new legal team includes former Dallas County Prosecutor Russell Wilson, Michael Ware, who is the director of the Innocence Project of Texas, and Gary Bledsoe, president of the Texas NAACP, plus three other attorneys. The group of attorneys are said to be taking the case on a pro bono basis. As we've been reporting, the Senate is approving a massive housing affordability bill with the goal of lowering prices. Co-sponsored by Massachusetts Democrat Elizabeth Warren and South Carolina Republican Tim Scott, who is black, the bill was approved 85-5 yesterday in a rare, overwhelmingly bipartisan vote.
2: Our housing crisis doesn't just affect the opportunity to buy a home. Americans can't afford to rent either.
0: Scott says the bill aims to make first-time home buying easier for more Americans.
3: Today, the first-time home buyer is 40 years old. It's just too old.
0: The bill would cut away some of the red tape and make it easier to build homes while also setting limits on institutional investors buying up houses. It now goes to the House for a vote. California drivers are suing some major gas companies, saying the companies are using artificial intelligence to set gas prices. The lawsuit claims companies like BP, Circle K, and 7-Eleven broke state antitrust laws by using an AI tool to coordinate higher prices. The lawsuit also claims the companies violated a new California law aimed at stopping price fixing through algorithms. The suit says the practice led to increases of up to 30 cents per gallon in affected areas. The lawsuit covers more than 1,700 stations and seeks compensation for drivers who overpaid for gas. This is BIN News This Hour. Be sure to follow us wherever you get your podcast. I'm Andrea Coleman on the Black Information Network, home of Black News First.
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11: I'm Kevin Brown on your home for Black News First, the Black Information Network. The annual anti-hate event in North Suburban Evanston, Illinois appears to have been successful once again. Correspondent Perry Williams reports.
12: The Ricky Birdsong Race Against Hate took place yesterday. It included a 5K and 10K course. This organizer talks about the purpose of the event.
13: More importantly, everyone is out here in community to show that community is our strongest response to hate.
12: Thousands of participants honored former Northwestern basketball coach Ricky Birdsong, who was gunned down by a white supremacist in 1999 in suburban Skokie.
11: Colorado officials say auto theft is finally trending downward, but the state still leads the nation in vehicle theft rates. One driver sharing his advice for fellow drivers.
14: If you